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He is a legend. He is an icon. And she is Canadian. Celine Dion. Hey, it's Amanda. Happy Canada Day. I mean, the weather didn't turn out too bad today. Not as bad as we thought it would be. So that's a bonus. And a heads up, fireworks tonight are going to kick off at 10:30. Go a little rockier with this one, Linkin Park's in the end. So there is a FIFA World Cup game in Toronto over the weekend. Ticket prices are up to $30,000. This could be Cristiano Ronaldo's last World Cup game ever, too.

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